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Squad 1, clear, starting for first crew. Our rider going with Medic 1, Priority 1, yeah.

Coyote guy spoke to from building, from Seymour Housing Authority.

EMS, stand by. This is Echelon EMS, just calling Town ALS on a priority, 201 Booth Hill Road, 60-year-old male, possible heart attack. Repeating, Echelon EMS, just calling Town ALS on a priority, 201 Booth Hill Road, 60-year-old male for the possible heart attack. Cross streets are Clinton Drive and Greenwood Lane, 10 out 2024.

0: 5 into 20.
1: Roger, you said you're in row, correct?
0: Confirmed.

0: MS, stand by the Mark apartment. SS, just Shelton EMS, I can call in town. Analyst on a priority, 7 Acadia Lane, the Mark apartment. Building 2, apartment 303. 4830 female on the overdose. Repeating dispatch to Sean EMS. ALS on a priority. Second call in town. 7 Acadia Lane, the Mark apartment. Building 2, apartment 303. The 30-year-old female on the overdose. Cross streets are Bridgeport Avenue, dead end. Timeout 2041.
1: Victor 40, we're responding.
0: Roger. For a 30-year-old female, just recently had surgery and takes weight loss medication, and the husband believes that she either took too much or mixed them both together. Not alert, but is conscious.
2: Roger.

0: Quality EMS, 5 Victor 40. Victor 40, PD's not en route, just advise if you need them. Originally was believed to be unintentional. When asked in the EMD process, caller said it was intentional.
1: I'm sorry, can you just repeat yourself? Did you say it's thoughtfully intentional?
0: PD doesn't have an officer in route because it was believed to be unintentional. Because it's medication, but when asked in the EMD process, the caller stated that it was intentional to take it. I don't think he understood the verbiage, but just PD's not going, so if you need an officer, just let me know and I'll have them send one over.
1: Good copy, thank you.

Medic 2, Engine 7, EMS Bravo response, 9, Housatonic Avenue, cross of Main Street and Meadow Street.

0: fire ambulance here. Second active call, second full three units. Respond priority 2, 133 West Street, unit 15, D is in Delta. 70 female, 6 persons vomiting. We're repeating Seymour ambulance. Second active crew, second full three units. 133 West Street, unit 15, D is in Delta. 70 female, 6 persons vomiting. Timeout 2046.
1: Avenue. Searching for a 1-year-old male. Caller says he has a high temperature and a possible seizure.
2: Dispatch 2, Monroe Fire. Respond number 21 Edgewood Road for the lockout. No emergency. Channel 2 will be the fire ground. Repeating, dispatch 2, Monroe Fire. Respond number 21 Edgewood Road for the home lockout. No emergency stated. Channel 2 will be your fire run. Your cross streets are Buck Hill Road and Crestwood Road. How about it's 2047?

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2: So that's not a priority. 45 Maltby Street in the lobby for the staff member, 21-year-old female, for the heart problem. 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
3: Tag one back in the seat. 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

Met Sandwich Second Tone. Dispatch, Tony, Mass Second Tone, third call in town, ALS on a priority, 45 Maltby Street, in the lobby, 21-year-old female for the heart problem. 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Proceed to Quorum Avenue, Prospect Ave, timeout 2054, call being passed mutually.

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1: To Sheldon, 45 Maltby Street, in the lobby for the 21-year-old tachycardia. 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R5 is dispatched, 2056, timeout.
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1: This is entry gained through the garage. We terminate command off the air at 2110. And if you wouldn't mind, give me a call and dispatch at your convenience, please.

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We'll be picking up. Fire EMS. 21-26.

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1: Picked up. Turning the building back over to the more housing authority. The product is being returned to the resident. Command was terminated. Thank you for all your help. Received. All fire units are clear. 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All fire units are clear. 2134. 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
1: Returning Fisher, refusal AMA.

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Victor 20, you're responding for the 66-year-old female with abnormal labs. High potassium, no other priority symptoms. Room number 257, Maple Side.

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1: 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Alright.

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The party, difficulty breathing. Repeating, it's on your smile service. 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Crossing to Myrtle Avenue and Pyramid Street. Timeout. Those are

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on a priority 2B license stage, number 36 Collins Hill Road. 74-year-old male, ADP. Repeating storms ambulance, priority 2B license stage in the area. 36 Collins Hill Road, cross streets of Hawthorne Avenue and Roosevelt Drive. 74-year-old male, ADP. 0318, timeout.

Division Street, the plaza by the old Stop and Shop, for the person complaining of numbness and tingling in the hands, 36-year-old female. Priority to 200 Division Street in front of on the cement wall. The 36-year-old female with numbness and tingling in both hands sitting on the cement wall in front of 200 Division Street. This address between the Stop and Shop building and North Division, 0320.

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Captain 4, Medic 3, EMS Alpha Response, 1, Northwood Place, Cross Street, Camden Street,

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Engine 7, Medic 2, EMS Charlie Response, 73 Victory Crescent, cross of Victory Drive and Victory Court.

Medic 1, EMS, Charlie response. 73, Victory Crescent, cross of Victory Drive and Victory Court.

know if it's a medic too. You can stand down. Edge of 73, Victory Crescent, 6 years, female, bleeding from the leg.

my goal versus a year. There's one patient who was laying in the road. He's now upright. Outside of Shady Knoll Healthcare, 41 Skullcrest Street. So he caught a motorcycle versus deer. The operator is upright. Engine 13, engine 15, rescue 12, and a Tango as it was dispatched at 601 KNFU 608.

fire in Indiana, outside of Shady Knoll Healthcare, 41 Skullcraft Street. The motorcycle versus deer accident. The operator is sitting upright in the road. Engine 13, engine 15, rescue 12, and a Tango to respond to outside of Shady Knoll Healthcare, 41 Skullcraft Street. The motorcycle versus deer. The operator is sitting in the street. Engine 13, engine 15, rescue 12, and a Tango 5 to 1 to 603, the second cone for fire EMS, Fantasy 608.

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Hasn't been mitigated. All fire units are clear. 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

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Shown dispatch on the air, shown EMS. ALS priority response, 217 Long Hill Cross Road. 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ALS priority response, 217 Long Hill Cross Road. 51-year-old male heart problems, 625.

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on EMS, stand by. Dispatch to Shelton EMS, second call in town, BLS normal travel. 1-8 Winfield Drive for the 84-year-old female on a sick. Repeating, Shelton EMS, second call in town, BLS normal travel. 18 Winfield Drive for the 84-year-old female on a sick. Crashes to Bruce Hill Road and dead end. Timeout 712.

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5 Victor 40. 5 Victor 40. 40 Ramsey. Okay.

Bonner Avenue, Seymour Avenue, for the 16-year-old female fall in the roadway, possible broken leg. Repeating your span at Water Avenue and Seymour Avenue for the 16-year-old female fall in the roadway with a possible broken leg, 0803.

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1: 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Squad man is a two-man crew.
0: 10-4.

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0: EMS, second call in town, BLS normal travel. 15 Totem Trail for the 66-year-old male and the sick. Repeating, Shelton EMS, second call in town, BLS normal travel. 15 Totem Trail for the 66-year-old male and the sick. Crossroads are Ojibwa Trail and Orono Trail. Timeout, 8:33.
1: 2 Victor 30.
0: 2 Victor 30.
1: You can show us the road, Totem Trail.
0: Patrick, good morning. 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He had surgery recently. 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Completely alert.
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No phone is unavailable.

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0: Can we attempt to get a paramedic intercept in Bridgeport in the area of exit 2 Bravo for the hypotensive patient continuously dropping? We're going to be upgrading to a priority.
1: Roger, we'll try.
2: No extrication. 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

0: got a call for fire tech at first due. 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Is that for us?
1: And tonight it was a mistrap for Sean. 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
0: Thank God.
2: 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We're in a 3 hour minute.
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0: Dispatch to Shelton UMass, second call in town, ALS priority, 580 Long Hill Ave, apartment 39, Wesley Heights, 86-year-old female, altered mental. Repeating Shelton UMass, second call in town, ALS priority, 580 Long Hill Ave, apartment 39, Wesley Heights, for the 86-year-old female, altered mental. Cross street to Wesley Heights Road and Asbury Ridge, timeout 910.

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0: 916. Last unit. 5013 will be responding to Long Hill as well.
1: Victor 13, showing you next.

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All right, fire over the all set. Two to three cars left. You can wait for the wrecker. All fluids been mitigated. Terminated.

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Two Victor 30.

0: Stand by, Hewitt. Dispatch Johnny MS, second call in town. BLS normal travel, 45 Mulpey Street. It'll be Hewitt. It'll be 2 Alpha, unit 236, 50-year-old male in the general sick. Repeating, Shelly MS, second call in town. BLS normal travel, 45 Mulpey Street, Hewitt. 2 Alpha, 236, 50-year-old male in the sick. Grocery, sir. Corman, Prospect Ave, timeout 925.
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1: Number 29 Lock Street for the reported extinguished appliance fire. Repeating, respond.

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1: Number 29 Lock Street for the reported extinguished appliance fire. Repeating, respond number 29 Lock Street, crossing Merritt Street and North Street Street for the reported extinguished grease fire on the stove. Dispatch 1020 hours.

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It's reported as a grease fire that is extinguished with a smoke condition inside. They receive.

Center, stand by. Dispatch 2, Shelton EMS, first call in town, BLS priority. 1-8 Sportsman Drive for the 83-year-old man on the fall. Repeating, Shelton EMS, first call in town, BLS priority. 18 Sportsman Drive for the 83-year-old man on the fall. Pressure to Squire Lane and left dead end. Timeout, 10-24.

0: evening, 2.5 Woods. Nothing showing, Alpha Bravo, Delta. We'll be out.
1: Received letter 7-ground team with a 2.5 Woods. Nothing showing from the Alpha Bravo and Delta sides. Should be advised for the inbound entrance, you have a hydrant directly in front of the address.

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1: As far as I have heard, you're the only engine for this call. Would you like any retone or any initial?
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0: Engine 3, 25, did you copy?

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0: 66-7. At this time, we're going to hold with ladder 7 and engine 3. 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
1: 266 at this time, holding with 7 and engine 3, holding the rest of the assignment at quarters, 1029.

on the Home Depot. We're 117 Main Street. 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We're being responded to a priority 2, number 117 Main Street, Home Depot. For the 68-year-old female

0: Green Root, is that going to be a Priority 1 or Priority 2?
1: 2 for the fall, aisle 6.
2: We have no extension. At this time, we're removing the solo to the back. I'll get back to you with a further update.
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0: 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Ambulance is near Priority 1, 21 Lock Street, cross of Merritt and North State for the kidney pain, urinating blood, abnormal breathing. 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
1: Bravo 10, we're clear of this fire. 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
1: Yeah, we got him.
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1: Was that high jump tape?

0: 26, bud. All units are going to be clear for Box 3. You can put the box in service. 25 is going to have the report.
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1: Response.

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0: Engine 3, were you calling? 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
1: Roger, thank you.

Still third point in August, I've had the intersection complete, 5 for 5.

4, engine 6, squad 1, fire alarm, 1717 Boston Post Road, cross of Woodruff Road and Orangetown Line.

10641 Northwest, 1717 Fourth and Fourth Road. There's general fire alarm. Be advised, there may be road work at the entrance of the property. 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

0: Flight Office callback, Travis Stephen, 40 system, unable to fix the issue. That's as much as I have right now.
1: You can cancel everybody. I'll continue with
2: China 6, we're on scene. Going back to you.
0: That's what I'm saying.

0: そうそうそう。
1: Alarm was caused by a faulty pull station. We were able to get the alarm to reset, and property maintenance is going to contact the alarm company.

0: trouble dispatch, excuse me, Shelton dispatch in there to Shelton EMS, BLS Center Priority, Route 8 southbound prior to exit 9, that's Route 8 southbound prior to exit 9 for the motor vehicle accident with injuries. That's for Shelton EMS, BLS Center Priority, Route 8 southbound prior to 9 for the MVA with injuries.
1: Hi, Victor 20.

Southwest Shot and Fire Company 103, 28 southbound, prior to exit 9 for the heavy eye. Repeating, company is 103, 28 south, prior to exit 9. Heavy with injuries, headmount is 1136.

0: whereabouts in the area of 9?
1: Prior to exit 9.
2: Monaco to a dispatch. I'm at this location. 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It's just about a quarter mile before 9.

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0: 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He was just requesting an ambulance. 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
1: 5 Victor 20.
0: On two.
1: Bye, Jancy.
0: Squad 1, car 6 responding.

Flight 1. 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
0: Second unit, multiple patients, 20 to transport.
1: Receive, starting a second unit. Showing EMS, standby. Dispatch to Shawnee EMS, the second unit is needed to respond. Route 8 southbound prior to exit 9 for the motor vehicle accident. Repeating, dispatch to Shawnee EMS, a second unit is needed to respond. Route 8 southbound prior to exit 9 for the motor vehicle accident. Timeout 11:46.

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0: services is 5531 Division Street at Main Street. 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Repeat your response. 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
1: 10 and route.
0: 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That's the person. Bravo 10. We need another shell for the fall.

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0: Roger, Tag 1, no response. No one's left. Information on file. 13's in traffic.

0: dispatch to Stepney, assisted by Monroe and Stevenson. Fire respond 188 Stanley Road for the propane leak outdoors. Channel 2 will be the fire ground channel. Repeating, Stepney assisted by Monroe, Stevenson, respond 188 Stanley Road for the propane leak outdoors. Channel 2 will be the fire ground channel. Cross streets are Hayes Street, Easton Road, timeout 1157. Called in by Rural Fuels. Sounds like they were installing a gate, struck a propane line in the ground.
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2: 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You can reduce incoming units to traffic. 103, bring your fog gas to the rear cottage.
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2: Quint 3, brush fire. Pumpkin Delight Road and Monroe Street.
3: 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Quint 3, near your Pumpkin Delight Road. Monroe Street. The brush fire. Sending access road. 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

0: Parkway.
1: Any idea how far back off the road that is?
0: Yeah, as far as this is, he's walking by, saw the brush fire along the walking path. Fox 28, transferring to Yale Hospital.

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1: One more time, LT.
0: Area, keep pulling a line. I'll leave it to you if you want the mark better.
1: I'll be there in a

ma'am. 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You can put Stevenson and Monroe back in service. 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

0: 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This is going to be unfounded. The initial report of a broken line from digging was incorrect. There's no breach to the gas line. The representative from Rural Gas is going to remain on scene and perform a full safety check of the line and systems in the cottage. And we return all units to service, terminate command. I'll be clearing off the air.
1: Roger. 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No broken line as an initial report. 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

0: 6 is on scene. Got a 2-car MVA in your right shoulder. I'll have Bridge Rev Command investigating.
1: Shelton, this is Atlanta 2 Shelton EMS. Respond via us on a priority number 83 at Bridgeport Avenue. On Bridgeport Avenue in front of the Longhorn Steakhouse. 30 motor vehicle accident with injuries, airbag deployment. That's for Shelton EMS. VLS on a priority in front of Longhorn on Bridgeport Avenue. 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
0: 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I'll take the first apparatus that signs on for scene protection.

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Shelton EMS, first call in town, BLS priority. 25 Laurel Street for the 94-year-old male on a fall. Head strike. Repeating, Shelton EMS, first call in town, BLS priority. 25 Laurel Street for the 94-year-old male on a fall with a head strike. Cross streets are Howell Ave and dead end. Time out, 1326.

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Medic 3, Squad 1, EMS Charlie Response, 107 Greer Circle, cross of Grassy Lane and West River Street.

Templar, Squad 1, Medic 3, 107, rear circle. There's difficulty breathing. 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Templar 3.

Monday for 82. The Seymour Senior Center, number 20 Pine Street, will be for the 50-year-old male psychiatric. 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

Medic 2, Engine 6, EMS Alpha response, 40, Commerce Park, Cross Street, Cherry Street,

dispatch to show any EMS second call in town, deal as normal travel. 945 Bridgeport Ave, in front of the extended stay America, with the 63-year-old male on a sick. 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Crash to Route 8 southbound exit 7 and Huntington Street, timeout 1353.

0: Victor 20. Reeve, he's 63-year-old male. He's going to be in front of Extended Stay America complaining of some pain from a kidney stone.
1: Copy.

0: 5 Victor 13.
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0: 5 Victor 13, I'll be responding to Cape Prince today as well, admin only.
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0: 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Priority 3, VLS 2, Griffin up.
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yes, alarm at 1718 Boston Post Road at Costco for 79-year-old male fall detection. Be advised, there's some construction going on over there. There's tons of traffic heating out there. I tried contacting the patient 3 times. I got no answer.

0: Medic 3, Priority 2 EMS, 20 Lansdale Avenue, Jonathan Law High School, cross of Milford Point Road and Jones Court.
1: Number 32 Elf Street, crosses are Grant Terrace and North State Street. My 83-year-old male, difficulty breathing, going 5015, 14, 17 hours at QLK 253.
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0: Medic 1, Squad 1, EMS response, 2028 Bridgeport Avenue, Golden Hill Healthcare, cross of Golden Hill Street and West Town Street.
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0: Sir Griffin, back in service.
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1: Ambulance priority 410 Nickel Dive for the 31-year-old male on the bleeding. Repeating, Shawnee Mass, second call in town. Ambulance priority 410 Nickel Dive for the 31-year-old male on the bleeding. Cross Street Third, Cazo Drive, and Hidden Pond Lane. Timeout 1450.

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1: 40, you can show us responding.
0: 'Glass, bleeding pretty bad. They're putting pressure on it.
1: Victor 20.
0: Victor 20.
1: Using code clear Z, finally got clear of the parking lot.
0: Pretty easy, thank you.

0: third of her response. Sort of stop shop, the center island near the sign. For the investigation, was a brush fire near a car, possibly now extinguished. Repeating, stop and shop, 15 Franklin Street. The center island near the stop and shop sign. For the brush fire near a car, possibly now extinguished. Assignment is alleged. 1611, Rusty Club. Noise.
1: Dispatch to Shawn EMS, second call in town, BLS normal travel, 172 Rocky Rest Road, Maple, room 250 at Gardner Heights, for the 85-year-old male on the infected wound. Repeating Shelton EMS, second call in town, BLS normal travel, 172 Rocky Rest Road, Maple, room 250 at Gardner Heights, for the 85-year-old male on the infected wound. Cross streets are Longtail Ave and Barbara Drive, timeout 1509.

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Not a bridge, Wright Fire Air Fire.

0: My apologies. Are you responding?
1: So, smoldering mulch fire, southern median parking lot, holding to engine 11.
0: Conscious alert, breathing normally.
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0: Mike, take the first driveway and let a gas station see it in the center. 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

0: 2, car 8, if you guys want to come, just call us by AOS.
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0: Yes, suppose they're going to pull in enough.
1: Positions two sides, building partially evacuated, fire on one.
0: Alright.
2: Two sides, fire on one, arrival, 1539.
0: Ladder 7 responding.
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0: positive area. We'll be investigating.
1: Dispatch to Shelton EMS, second call in town, ALS priority, 155 Neen Street for the 60-year-old male on the seizure. Repeating, Shelton EMS, second call in town, ALS priority, 155 Neen Street for the 60-year-old male on the seizure. Crash through Myrtle Street and Forest Ave, timeout 1604.

0: Tony.
1: Roger, it's going to be 50-year-old male. He's complaining of, he has cluster seizures. He said the last one was about 30 minutes ago, and he's had at least three today, one yesterday. He's conscious, alert, breathing normally.
2: Roger.

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Motor vehicle accident. 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Two car minor. 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

0: 5630. Hey, we were just about to start coming up the hill here at a Bridgeport Hospital, and we ran over a piece of debris in the road, and we have a tire blowout. I don't know if you have anybody in the immediate area, or if you want to start one of our units to come take over care while I arrange a tow for my truck.
1: Roger, I'll find someone. Where exactly are you?
0: Just past 111 Boston Avenue.

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1: Hey, can you just let Bridgeport Hospital know we're going to be delayed? We already let them know we're coming.
2: Roger, I'll get them mapped up. Thank you.
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1: State 30, go ahead.
3: In Boston and what? You got a car? Boston and what?
1: Square. It's going to be American Liquidators. Case will be in the front of the store for the seizure.

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We're at the cross street, Helen Street. 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
0: That's confirmed.
1: Okay, AMR is en route.
0: Proceed, thank you.

0: EMS third con town, ALS priority. Howe Ave and Hill Street for the 64-year-old male on a sick, altered mental. Repeating, Shawn EMS third con town, ALS priority. Howe Ave and Hill Street, 64-year-old male, altered mental. Time out, 1633. Roger, you're clear, Griffin. I assume.
1: Apologize, I think there's 40 to take out.

0: Northwest Priority, 320 Howe Avenue at the barber shop. 35-year-old male, possible seizure, possible overdose. Repeating, showing EMS, fourth call in town. ALS on a priority, 320 Howe Avenue at the barber shop. 30s male, on a seizure, possible overdose. Cross streets are Hill Street, Cornell, timeout 1636.
1: For the male party, unresponsive. Repeating, mutual aid into Shelton, 320 Howe Avenue, cross streets Hill Street, Cornell Street. At the barbershop for the male party, unresponsive, priority 1, and you will have Zulu Medic, 1637. Victor 40.
2: 40, I know that's in the area of the call that we're responding to. Do you want us to divert?
1: Into Shelton, Priority 1, 320 Howell Avenue, unresponsive.

Apache Victor 40. What is up? For a somewhat better location, he said he's across the street from a business called Butterfly and Sage.

cell phone scene 2 minutes ago. You got it.

0: 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Repeating. Priority 1, 22 Clarkson Street, 2nd floor, Grushy's Weekly Avenue and Holbrook Street, 50-year-old female, unconscious, abnormal breathing, Zulu inbound, 1650.
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0: Medic 2, take that for Medic 1, we're responding.
1: Southbound, Medic 2, 25, 40, point lookout for the leg pain infection.

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Standby for medical dispatch, priority 2. This ambulance responds to priority 2. 49 Pershing Drive, behind the Sally Beauty for a no party ETOH. Repeating, priority 2. 49 Pershing Drive at Sally Beauty, Cross Streets Division Street, for the male party ETOH, officers on scene 1709.

dispatch to Shelton, that's your first call in town. Primary response along with the medic. Number 64 Kings Highway. It's going to be for the 90GL female altered mental. Repeating dispatch to Shelton EMS, priority response to the medic. Number 6464 Kings Highway. 90GL female on the altered mental status. Cross of Kings Highway extension and the data in timeout 1712.

0: 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Respond for a fuel spill indoors, number 109 Division Avenue, the cross streets of Mean Street and Carly Street. Repeating, Company 1, Company 4, respond for a fuel spill inside the residence, 109 Division Avenue, your cross streets of Mean Street and Carly Street. Victor 40.
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0: 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We're clear from Bridgeport. Victor 30 be out of service. We're in 14 for now. 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

0: 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We'll have Division F command.
1: 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Division F command. Just be advised, I don't believe I have any units signed on except yourself and car 4.
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0: 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Can you special call Utility 31 and the hazmat trailer, please?

0: And we're definitely going to need a DEP response. Some photos to get them started.
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1: Roger, Car 4, you're on scene. Dispatch to Division F, come in.
2: Come in, I'll go ahead and tell
1: them. Deep has been notified that they will be responding. As you're aware, Company 3's been dispatched for utility enhancement.
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0: Roger, told the car 6 direct.

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1: It's a 275-gallon tank, still reading half full, and the other half of the contents is probably on the ground at this time.

0: Shelton 2, Division F Command. Command on. Deep CTA is 60 minutes or less. Send some information over to your cell phone. Take a look at it when you have a second. Message received, thank you.
1: Three, 3 thumbs.

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Texas LA. Party 2 back to 49 Pershing Drive at Sally's for the ETOH. Repeating response, Party 2 may PD on scene back at Sally's 49 Pershing Drive for the ETOH 8-1.

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0: 2.
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0: 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You're feeding in center, on 32 in the Derby, 49 Pershing Drive, Sally's for Nietzsche Ridge, 18-4. Marshall and Albert, and in front of 101 Marshall.
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0: 9-4, it's right across Albert Avenue, I'm here. 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
1: 9-9. FC4 and all units. 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

dispatch to Shelton EMS, spot number 4, Maple Avenue, for the 82-year-old male on the hemorrhage. Repeating dispatch to Shelton EMS, BLS, normal travel response, number 4, Maple Avenue, 82-year-old male on the hemorrhage. Timeout's 1822.

0: 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Show us the route. That's Shane Rabbit.
1: EA 8280 male for the catheter bleeding.

Medic 3, Engine 4, EMS, Charlie response. 111 Schoolhouse Road, cross of Railroad, overpass, and entrance 35 North.

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Priority 2, T1 Middle School, the baseball field, for the 14-year-old male, possible traumatic injury, split into third base and heard a snap, routine. Priority 2, T1 Middle School, the baseball field, still under not enrolled, but a 14-year-old male, possible traumatic injury, split into third, heard a snap, each of the base.

0: 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Picture 20.
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0: 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Just contact dispatch to confirm the protest. KMFU is sitting by.
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2: Division F, Commander Schultz.
0: Division F, go ahead.
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Victor 20. Clear, Roger, 1912. 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

0: 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Skelton Bay is traffic due loud and clear. We're going to have one ALS and one BLS on the other.
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10 Merle Avenue, Red Rose 10, going to be in room 122 for the male seizure, to see if epilepsy and stroke.

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0: Dispatch 2, Shelton EMS, respond on a prior to medic. Number 31, Sunrise Circle. Some reason the 76-year-old female in the abdominal pain. Repeating Dispatch 2, Shelton EMS, respond on a prior to medic. Number 31, Sunrise Circle. 76-year-old female on the abdominal pain. Time out, it's 1934.
1: We're going to send this one to the left off. No further entry for it, sir.

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0: 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Priority 2 EMS. 430 Boston Post Road. Police Headquarters. 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